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hope you are doing well. You're tuned in to Deze Nights Radio. My name is Ilke Klein. Last week, I was in a run of 2 weekends in North America. The final one of those shows was in New York in a club called House of Yes on Saturday, May the 16th. I played there once before, but it had been at least 6 or 7 years since. It's an absolutely amazing venue with such a great atmosphere and audience. It actually reminds me a little bit of a club we used to have in Amsterdam called It in the late 90s. A lovely place for free spirits and everybody so much into the music. I was on just after Nicholas Rada for a 3-hour closing set, and I have the beginning of that set for you today on Deze Nights.

A lovely track that is hinting to trance, but in a really classy way. This was Estiva with No Touchy. Up next, this is the remix that Buddha Kid did for Another Life. This is still not out from the top of my head. It's getting released in July, but it's one of my favorite records at the moment, and it's getting such a great response every time. If you just joined me here on Days Like Nights, you're listening to the set that I played at House of Yes in Brooklyn, New York.

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This week, a set from House of Yes in New York City. Music so far from Acrobat, Romankin, White Square, and this was Max Wexham, Move My Body. I've got a couple of show announcements for you as well. I was just in Singapore for Electric Playa this past weekend. Next week, you can find me in Brno in the Czech Republic. I'm playing for the Exit Festival Showcase on June the 5th. The day afterwards, I'm finally back in Berlin at Ritterbootske on June 6th. It's been at least 2 years since I was last in Berlin, so excited for that one, and I hope to see some of you there.

Woodstock, Bloemendaal, Newcastle in the UK, and We Love People Festival in Hungary. As usual, great that you could join us today, and thanks for tuning in, and I'll catch you in the next Days Like Nights Radio.

0: From the Sky News Centre at 4, Arsenal boss Mikel Arteta says their penalty shootout defeat to Paris Saint-Germain in the Champions League final is tough to accept. The Premier League winners went down 4-3 on spot kicks after the decider ended 1-1 against the holders. Arteta knows what they need to do next.
1: Just have to make some very important decisions if we want to reach another level.

0: young people into work. Mark Bolland will work with business leaders to create work experience to try to help more than a million people get a job. The head of the World Health Organization has been in the area of the Democratic Republic of Congo, hit hardest by the Ebola outbreak. The disease is spreading faster in Bunia than the response. Dr. Tedros Ghebreyesus says he wants to listen to community leaders.
1: Pushing orders from my comfortable office in Geneva is easy. But if I'm asking my colleagues to work with the community and I am asking communities to protect themselves to do this and that, the best way would be to come and be in the same place.
0: A suspected case of Ebola is being investigated in Brazil. The UK's largest train operator has been taken into public ownership. Go Via Thameslink Railway has four brands, Southern, Thameslink, Great Northern and Gatwick Express. And Anthony Iraola has emerged as the front runner to be the next Liverpool boss. Premier League club have sacked Arne Slot. That's the latest. I'm Laura Safe.
2: 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This is Switch. Open the door. Come on in. Come on in. Come on in. This is Aoki's house. You've just entered Aoki's house.
3: Welcome back to the Neon Future Cave studio here at Aoki's Playhouse, and I'm still getting over an amazing weekend at EDC. It was one of the most epic sets I've ever played, and the weekend overall was incredibly overwhelming. Coming up in this week's mix, guys, we have also an equally overwhelming mix of amazing tracks from Bach Nero, KDH, Timmy Trumpet, Borges, and of course, Stevie Aoki Music.
4: Aoki's House.
3: But first, let's start off with the latest release that I just put out on Friday, went off at EDC, been going off in my sets. We debuted this at Ultra. This is my new song with Bia and Destroy Lonely. This one's called Young.
4: You stepped into Aoki's house.

0: That's a Dimmock throwback from 2018. That's the Vincent remix of Feel It from Crane featuring Chloe and Kamzen. You locked into Aoki's House with me, Steve Aoki, and let's keep the music flowing on this week's show.
1: In the mix with Steve Aoki.
0: Released on Dimmock, this is Sung and Av and their track Mind on the

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0: To finish this week's Aoki House, we got time for one more. This is my remix of Happened to Me by Russell Dickerson.

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We've got Christine and the Queens now with Tilted. It's just gone 7 a.m. It's Sunday breakfast, and my name is Jack Cox.

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0: 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This is the part of the show where we push local music. 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
6: 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And be aware of motorbikes. Because when we look out for each other, everyone gets where they're going safely. 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

0: 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This one comes from Jamelia, and this is See It in a Boy's Eyes.
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0: 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We'll get another one from 9 a.m. Yeah.
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1: 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This song is called Night.

0: That was Ray there with Nightingale Lane on Switch Radio. Gonna get our third and final Midlands Music Guarantee now, and this one comes from Pato Banton and Ranking Roger. This
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0: A men's mental health group has been established in Sutton Coalfield since 2021. Men Walking and Talking is a safe space for men to open up about mental health and get support while getting some exercise and being sociable. They meet at Sutton Park Town Hall entrance every Wednesday at 7 p.m. It's free, there's no need to book, and for more information, please go to menwalkingandtalking.co.uk.
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3: 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National Highways.
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The one and only Nathan Dore and Abby Flynn with Here In Your Arms. But yo, what you telling me, bro? It's your boy Rims, and you've got me here from 10 a.m. till 12 p.m. bringing you the vibes, the hits, and so much more. So whether you've just woken up or you're already whipping up that Sunday lunch, I've got you covered. Because right now, it's time for the Sunday Brunch Show. And starting things off, this right here is Gladys Knight with License to Kill.

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Lighthouse family with Ocean Drive, and definitely yes, the sun is shining. But now can we just take a moment for the weather? Because right now Birmingham is looking like it's borrowed a weekend from the Caribbean. Everybody's outside suddenly, beer gardens are packed, and there's at least one person walking around with their top off thinking they're on holiday. Enjoy it while it lasts though, because we all know what Britain's like. One cloud could appear and the downpour comes. But yo, let's get back into the music. This right here is James Morrison with Who's Gonna Love Me Now.

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2: Yo, what are you telling me? It's your boy Rems and it's just turned 10:30, meaning it's time to put you on to my first feature of the hour with the Midlands Music Guarantee. Because us here at Switch, we champion the local legends and put on for the up-and-coming talent from across the city. This right here is the special AKA with Too Much, Too Young. Too much.

Yo, what you're telling me, that right there was a special aka with Too Much Too Young, my Midlands music guarantee for this hour. We was taking it back to the 80s right there. But yo, listen up, if you're an artist from the West Mids wanting the masses to hear your music, then head over to the Switch Radio website and tap the uploader. It's that simple. But let's get back into the music though. This one right here is Carly Rae Jepsen with I Really Like You.

Eliza Doolittle with the 2010 hit Pack Up. That's a UK classic right there. But yo, let's head over to the 2000s. Let's go further back. This right here is Chicane and Bryan Adams with Don't Give Up. Don't give

0: Chicane and Bryan Adams with Don't Give Up, the 2000s hit. But yo, it's time to read the mag and see what's been going on in and around the city and what local events you're going to want to know about. 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

Derulo right there with his 2026 new hit Sexy For Me. He's bringing back that old 2014 vibe. But you ready for some more new music though? Because this one right here is Ella Langley with Be.

One Direction with history still to come in the next hour. We've got the likes of Chris Brown, The Jackson's 5, Janet Jackson, and even Zara Larsson. But taking us to 11 o'clock, this right here is Ella Henderson and Rudimental with Alibi.

Yo, what you telling me, Switch? It's your boy Rems, and that right there was Fifth Harmony and Ty Dolla $ign with Work From Home. But talking about girl groups though, Miss Teak are returning for a one-night stand in London Wembley to bring in the heat on the 12th of September 2026, and I feel like they're going to be bringing Garage back to the UK. But talking about heat though, this next artist is Zara Larsson. She's been bringing the heat all year. This is Zara Larsson with Can't Tame Her.

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1: You're both on the same road. 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Motorbike safety. It's on all of us. National Highways.
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Janet Jackson there with Together Again. But staying with the Jacksons for a minute, the Michael movie, it was released a few weeks ago in cinemas and it's been one of the biggest talking points in music and film this year, with fans getting to see the King of Pop story brought to the big screen. Now, talking about replacing Michael Jackson, there's nobody that can. But when you talk about artists who bring that all-round performer energy, singing, dancing, putting on a show, production, Chris Brown's name has to be brought up in those conversations. Talking about Chris Brown, this next tune is Chris Brown and Benny Benassi with Beautiful People.

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1: Yo, what you telling me? 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

0: 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It's that simple. I want to hear your music, I want to pull it out there. But let's get back into the music. This right here is James Blunt with Love Me Better.
1: People say the meanest things. Yeah, I've been called a bitch. I've been called so many things. I know I've done some bitch that I admit deserves it, but that don't mean it doesn't sting.

0: Holly Humberstone with Cruel World. 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

0: too late now.
1: Please, please, please.
2: Step through now, please.
1: Oh, no.
0: Too late now.
1: So, you're offering me a free holiday?
3: Yeah.
1: I just have to bring back something for a friend of yours.
3: That's right. You'll get some serious cash.
1: Right.
3: Well?
0: Not too late. Don't get talked into trafficking drugs. Once you're in, the British government can't get you out. Don't throw your life away.
4: Yeah. Go! Me.

JP Cooper and Gabrielle with the new tune, and it's called Sad Song. But we're coming up to 12 minutes, time for the end of the show. But if you've missed anything or want to get involved in the conversation, then head over to the Switch Radio website and let me know what you've been getting up to. And also drop us a follow on the socials as well. But this next tune taking us out is the one and only Kongs vs. Cooking on Three Burners with This Girl.

0: From the Sky News Centre at midday. Thousands of Arsenal fans are gathering in North London to watch their team's Premier League victory parade. That's despite losing out in the Champions League final last night to Paris Saint-Germain on penalties. The French side's victory led to violent scenes across France. Local media there say there have been 780 arrests. Arsenal fan and TikTok star Moses Coombe has this advice for those supporters disappointed by yesterday's result.
1: Take today as a sign of things to come, because the fact that we are already in the Champions League final, our first in 20 years, and the fact that we didn't even lose the open play game, we had to lose it in penalties against the best team in the world. Just look at it like we're going to be there again.
0: A search operation's underway after an 11-year-old went missing in the River Don in South Yorkshire. Officers say the boy went into the water in Mexborough yesterday evening. The former head of Marks & Spencer has been drafted in by the government to help get more than a million young people into work. It's after a recent report suggested one in eight 18 to 21-year-olds aren't in jobs, training or education. One of the divers involved in the rescue of a group of villagers from a cave in Laos says it's a miracle so many were able to escape. Five people have been brought to safety, but search efforts are continuing for another two. Mikko Parsi, who's from Finland, helped to bring one man to safety.
2: He was holding my hand and every restriction that came on, he hit his head a few times, he got stuck a few times, but he didn't stress, he didn't panic. If he would, that would be the end of the dive. When we realized that what just happened, that we actually got one out, that means we can get the rest out too, like it actually worked.
0: Donald Trump says his latest cognitive tests show he has extreme intelligence. The US president claims he scored a perfect 30 out of 30. And Manchester United teenager Tyler Fletcher has been called up to Scotland's World Cup squad to replace the injured Billy Gilmore. He picked up a knee injury yesterday in a friendly with Curaçao at Hampden Park. That's the latest. I'm Jenny Barsby.
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5: Good afternoon, everyone. Welcome to the Cash and Mash show. Myself, Mash, and alongside me with
6: Cash, of course, obviously.
5: Holla, holla, holla.
6: Absolutely. How you doing?
5: I'm all right, man. All good.
6: All good.
5: It's been a nice, productive week. Weather's been nice. Bank Holiday Monday was a bit warm.
6: But I'm not being funny, but the weather was crisp, bro.
5: It was nice, but
6: it's about time.
5: The thing that gets me with our weather is we go from either hot or cold. There's no in between.
6: No, never is. But you know what? It's like, how can I say? It's damned if you do and damned if you don't.
5: We moan,
6: but, you know, that we don't get the nice hot weather, and then we moan when it's cold. But when we do get it,
5: We moan. Yeah. Well, that's the British
6: tradition. It is what it is.
5: But hope everyone's having a nice time.
6: Absolutely.
5: Obviously doing Sunday dinner or whatever you're doing today. We'll be dropping in with the usuals, the alphabet game.
6: Slammers.
5: The Sunday slammers.
6: Absolutely.
5: And we've got Cheesy Track as well. National days for this week, for next week.
6: Oh, my God.
5: Mate.
6: They're going to make something up, innit?
5: You'd be surprised what we've got.
6: What national day is it? Painting the ceilings or something?
5: No, we have got National Say Something Nice Day tomorrow.
6: Right, I'll say something nice. How are you?
5: I'm all right. You've already been there, though.
6: There you go.
5: Oh, you could have National Game Show Day or National Nail Polish Day.
6: No, I think that's just whoever's making this up, they need to really and truly get a life.
5: Yeah, you know what I mean? Well, there's National Hazelnut Cake Day. There's one for you.
6: I don't mind a cake. Hazelnut cake. I'm all right with that.
5: I'm good with that, too.
6: Standard. Right.
5: Right. Hold on. Sorry. Cough.
6: Absolutely.
5: I'm going to start with...
6: I reckon. Go on. I was going to say... Something from the 90s.
5: Oh, it's always with the 90s.
6: Of course, yeah. Bangers, mate. R.E.M., Losing My Religion. Hear this, and we'll catch you in a bit.

0: You really pick some good tracks, you do, don't you?
1: What can I say? I just need to tap myself on the back.
0: I'll check you out.
1: Yes, I.
0: That was Neo with Up, Out and Gone.
1: Brilliant.
0: And before that, we had Savannah Jide with Man Out of Me. And they're both new tracks.
1: Not bad.
0: Quite like that one.
1: Yeah, standard bedroom.
0: Going to go back slightly now. We've got Marlon Rondette with When the Beat Drops Out. And then we'll catch us after the adverts for the Alphabet Game.

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7: So, you're offering me a free holiday?
9: Yeah.
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7: Right.
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10: Yes, I. Welcome back after the break.
11: Yes, I.
10: Yeah.
11: Boy.
10: Yeah.
11: You're coming in with your lyrics again.
10: Of course, my bedroom fired him. All the time, isn't it?
11: All right.
10: Okay, then back to normal.
11: And now back to our radio.
10: Yeah, voices. Absolutely. Now, on a level, welcome back after the break. And what we're going to move into now?
11: We've got the alphabet game, of course.
10: Happy doodah.
11: Same rules apply. Remember, there is no prize. I got asked.
10: Damn. That. I would have been. Duh. I'd be winning every week if that was the case.
11: That's because you cheat every week. I'm sat here trying to sort it out, and you're going, oh, I can guess the letter already.
10: Yeah.
11: No, I wonder why. You're looking at them.
10: Standard.
11: So we've got three tracks. It's either going to be the artist, which is the

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This is Switch.

0: Well, there you go.
1: Wow.
0: Yeah.
1: What can I say, my man?
0: I mixed it up big time. Yes, actually,
1: absolutely wicked, bro.
0: So how did everyone get on out there? How did you get on? You cheated.
1: No, because you told me.
0: Yeah, right, okay.
1: So I know.
0: Okay. Right, the three tracks was Jamelia with Superstar, Dolly Parton with Jolene, and Jackson 5 with ABC.
1: Absolutely wicked, bro.
0: And the letter was...
1: J. Yeah, good one, bro. Absolutely. Yeah. Great combination there, my bro.
0: I'm trying.
1: Nah, wicked, bro.
0: In it. I'm looking forward to your slammers this week. You better have some good ones.
1: Oh, I'm looking forward for them and all because I ain't even picked them yet. No, I have really. Well, I thought I have. I thought I know what's in mind.
0: Just so you know, this is what we go through every week with you. He sits there and he goes, Sunday slammers. I'm like, you've had a week.
1: No, I have written them down. So it's just there.
0: Did you remember your folder though?
1: Indeed.
0: Oh, well, there we go.
1: Never leave on without it.
0: It's not a phone.
1: No. But yeah, I know. If I don't bring that into the studio, I'm done for, innit?
0: Yeah, pretty much.
1: In a way. Right, okay then. We're going to move into a new song by Sky Newman, and it's called Smoke Rings. Let's see how this goes, because I ain't heard this.
0: I haven't heard this one myself. Right,
1: let's give it a blast, my bro.
0: It'll be a learning pleasure together.
1: Absolutely. We'll see you in a minute.

0: Didn't quite know what to make of that one. It was all right. It was a bit different.
1: No, it is definitely different, bro. Yeah, it's like with all things, isn't it? The more you listen to them,
0: the more they grow on you.
1: Yeah, of course, standard.
0: Yeah.
1: Is what it is, bro.
0: So what's the plans for this week?
1: Plans for this week?
0: Yeah.
1: It's just a normal, bro. Nothing ever changes, does it? It's get up, go to work, come home, chill.
0: Chill.
1: And
0: no football?
1: I know. Well, we've got the World Cup coming up.
0: Yeah, that's next month.
1: but still, it's better than nothing, isn't it?
0: I was gutted for West Ham. I'd win.
1: Do you know what? What an absolute great last day that was, man.
0: Yeah,
1: obviously, it was great for us, Man U. You know what I mean? So, what can I say?
0: Sorry, are you a Manchester United fan?
1: Of course I am. You, always will be.
0: You've never mentioned it at all.
1: I have. I'm a United fan. And you know what? I've got to say, fair play to the Villa.
0: Yes.
1: You know what I mean? They absolutely smashed it. And, you know, fair play to them. I've got to give them that.
0: Oh, okay. Is this because you'll only get beat up by your wife?
1: Yeah. Because most of my family are all Villa, aren't they? So.
0: Most of mine are Blues.
1: Yeah, no, I love the Blues.
0: Really?
1: Yeah, proper Birmingham team that is, bro.
0: So is Villa.
1: No, but I'm not so much on the Villa scene.
0: Oh, okay.
1: But you know what? Credit. You got to give him credit for that, man.
0: Yeah, definitely.
1: The manager's wicked.
0: Okay.
1: Right, let's move on now.
0: All right, then.
1: I don't want to talk about the Villa or someone.
0: Okay.
1: All right, standard.
0: So we're going to move into Whitesnake with Here I Go Again, but it's the USA remix version.
1: Oh. And do you know when it was out?
0: It was in the 80s.
1: Fair play.
0: And then we'll have Sparks with Cover Drive after that.
1: Okay.
0: See you.

0: There you go. Oh.
1: What can I say?
0: Excuse me.
1: You're excused.
0: I've got a really dry throat today.
1: I know. Yeah. Do you know what it is? It's the weather, isn't it?
0: Yeah, it's up and down. Up
1: yeah,
0: and
1: standard.
0: Down.
1: Yeah.
0: So we had Maroon 5 with Kendrick Lamar with Don't Wanna
1: Don't
0: Know.
1: Don't Wanna Know. Then obviously, we're going to go into obviously a break. And then after that, we've got an absolute legend of a geezer, George Michael, with a track called Too Funky.
0: Legend of a geezer.
1: Yeah, proper, bro.
0: We'll catch us in a bit.
1: Peace.
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0: radio of yours. I'm trying to get to sleep.
1: You finished raving now?
2: Yeah, yeah.
1: Absolutely. Going for it then with George Michael.
2: Man. Yeah, that's a good tune by George Michael. Too Funky, obviously out in the 90s again.
1: Yes.
2: 1992, more precise.
1: All right.
2: I'm spot on me, matey. I'm telling you, no flies on me.
1: So, what was this you was telling me the other day about Black Sabbath or Ozzy Osbourne?
2: Yeah, yeah. Well, point. Apparently, from what I know, obviously Sharon and Jack Osbourne have teamed up with this AI powered company.
1: Okay.
2: And basically, what they've decided that they what they've decided they're going to do is basically. They're going to bring back Ozzy back to life, not in real life, but they're bringing him back to life.
1: Yeah.
2: They're going to do a world tour where he's going to be obviously doing gigs as if he was alive, bless his soul. And apparently you can ask him questions where he'll answer you back. How amazing is that technology?
1: That's a good thing.
2: Yeah, man. Ozzy will live on forever, man. Ever.
1: Yeah, definitely.
2: God, he's a legend, bro.
1: You like Black Sabbath?
2: Yeah, man. Especially Ozzy, man.
1: I know, you love Ozzy.
2: Yeah.
1: You shed a tear when he died.
2: Absolutely, I did. I was, I was gutted.
1: Yeah.
2: And the documentaries, you know, have you watched these documentaries yet?
1: I haven't.
2: Well, the one, his latest one, where it was done, it was only like, I think, 3 months after he passed away.
1: Okay.
2: Oh, what a documentary that is, man. Oh, unbelievable. So, so wicked.
1: Is that on Netflix?
2: I would think so.
1: Okay, I'll have a look for it.
2: I would
1: it.
2: Think so, yeah.
1: I'll definitely give that a whirl.
2: Yeah, absolutely. Wicked.
1: Okie dokie.
2: Right.
1: Right, in lieu of that, we'll play Black Sabbath War Pigs for you.
2: Yeah, standard.
1: And then we've got Amy Winehouse with Tears Dry on Their Own.
2: Another legend.
1: And then we'll catch you after the news with...
2: Miss Slammers. So get ready, everyone.
1: And we'll catch us in a bit.
2: Peace.

0: From the Sky News Centre at 1. Thousands of Arsenal fans are lining the route of their Premier League victory parade in North London. The team are returning from Budapest, having lost the Champions League final on penalties to Paris Saint-Germain. Our reporter Phoebe Southworth is near the Emirates Stadium.
1: It's a very jubilant atmosphere. Thousands of people have poured in to celebrate and to support their teams as they come down here in four enormous victory parade buses, and horns are the order of the day. There are so many going off all the time.
0: Well, these supporters told us they wouldn't miss it despite last night's result.
2: Today we're going to go around, see the parade, see the boys. Up, the Gooners, come on.
3: From our home base, which is Holyhead on Anglesey, North Wales. Stayed near Euston. We got the tube up here this morning.
4: All the way in New Delhi. We're supposed to have this on 25th. Then we reach the Champions League final. So I hung about in London for 6 days for this day.
0: Well, police in France say 780 people were arrested following PSG's win last night. 57 officers were injured. A huge search operation is underway to find an 11-year-old boy who's gone missing in the River Don in South Yorkshire. He was last seen going into the water in Mexborough yesterday evening. The government's hining the former chief executive of Marks & Spencer to help get more young people into work. A report warns of an economic crisis unless something's done to stop rising numbers of unemployed. Scotland's World Cup squad are officially on their way to the US. They'll be joined by teenager Tyler Fletcher, who replaces the injured Billy Gilmore. Head coach Steve Clarke explains why he's opted for the 19-year-old from Manchester United.
5: For myself, it was a really difficult night. I haven't slept much, I've got to be honest. I had to disappoint another three players this morning again, by telling them that they'd missed out. I just felt that Tyler had come into the squad this week and showed up really well.
0: And there's another big shock at the French Open. Women's number three seed Iga Świątek's been knocked out in straight sets by Marta Kostyuk. That's the latest. I'm Jenny Barth.
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7: Right, yo, what can I say?
8: Welcome back from the news.
7: Yeah, of course. I was just waiting for you to say that then. Right, everyone, it's that time of day.
8: Oh, no.
7: It's slammer time.
8: Is it the slammer time?
7: Of course it is.
8: Hold on, 1 second.
7: It's a good job not everybody's seen me because I'm doing the actual MC Hammer dance as well. No, I'm only joking.
8: Why does that not surprise me with you?
7: Yeah, standard. Yeah, I was waiting for that, Mash. I was waiting for that, my bedroom.
8: I know we have to do this thing now. It's become a thing.
7: It has to be done. It has to be done. Like when you, obviously, when we first come on the show and you say,
8: Good morning.
7: I was going to say good morning then. Good afternoon.
8: You
7: and
8: do
7: all
8: know
7: that.
8: That's from Good Morning Vietnam, don't you?
7: Oh, well, there you go. I was nearly right then, weren't I?
8: He was half right.
7: Yeah,
8: had standard. A 50-50 chance again.
7: Right, okay. Here comes the three slammers, everyone. Enjoy them, and I'll let you know the score as soon as they're obviously all done, and we'll see you in a bit.

0: This is Switch.
1: Wow. Man's on a rave. What?
2: Absolutely. Your bedroom, what can I say, man? Everybody, wow.
1: Wow.
2: Absolutely.
1: They were great.
2: Wicked, bro. Now, on a level, I hope everybody enjoyed it out there, and I know you did, Mash.
1: Oh, man, I'm still absolutely raving. Still raving in the house, man.
2: They're absolutely bangers. Right. Yeah, baby, here we go. Here we go. That's the one. Right, everyone, what can I say? Mash. Oh, hello. That's the wrong button you pressed there.
1: Don't know what happened there.
2: Was that your alarm?
1: Yeah.
2: Wicked, man. Oh, well, it is what it is, isn't it? You can't be all perfect all the time.
1: Sorry.
2: Right, on a level, everyone. Right, first one, Baby D, Let Me Be Your Fantasy. Oh, the second one, Titanium, David Guetta with Sia. And the third one, obviously, was Blind Faith, Chase and Status with a geezer called Liam Bailey. What a tune.
1: Definitely, man.
2: Oh, jeez.
1: They were good.
2: Oh, bangers.
1: If you weren't awake, you definitely are now.
2: Yep, absolutely. Good afternoon.

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2: Here's Alex, pedalling off to work. 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
6: Welcome back from the adverts, everyone.
7: Oh, okay, yeah.
6: I went all posh then.
7: No, I was just setting my headphones. Right, okay, everyone, hope you're enjoying the show. Obviously, we're Switch, made in Birmingham, for Birmingham. I thought I'd drop that in.
6: And we've played Jamelia from Smethy.
7: Of course.
6: We've played your man, Ozzy Osbourne.
7: Obviously.
6: We'll try and get another one in before the end of today, I think.
7: We'll give it a try.
6: But if there is anything that you want, don't forget, there's always the uploader. It's on there. Go on to it.
7: Absolutely.
6: Fire it in.
7: Yeah, man. We'll let us know, man. Standard. Right, we're going to move into a nice summer reggae vibe.
6: Okay.
7: Right, okay. It's Baby I Love Your Way by Big Mountain.
6: Can you guess where they're from, though?
7: Well, they're not from outer space, am they?
6: They're from San Diego.
7: Am they?
6: Yeah.
7: Happy days for them.
6: Yeah, did it come out?
7: It came out, to tell you the truth, in the 2000s.
6: It was in the 90s.
7: Was it?
6: Yeah.
7: Oh, okay then. Late 90s then, early 2000s then. I'll just say that. Nah, it's a bad tune. Big Mountain, Baby I Love Your Way. Hope you enjoy it. It's a summer vibe.
6: All right.
7: Yes, I.

winning next. Took a bullet in the chest. So I hit him on the head, and the only thing that was anywhere near me, a tin of baked beans and a woman's weeping. I got the cash, picked you up and made a dash. We didn't get too far, we made it to the parking lot. 40 cops in front of us. Guess who got shot?

0: Sorry about that. We had a bit of trouble with the mics. We couldn't get them to work. So we've just played Kasabian with Great Pretender. Before that, we had Casey Musgraves with Dry Spell. And before that, we had Space, Me and You versus the World.
1: What a tune that was. That's a bit of a not a tune, isn't
0: it? Oh, that's what I like about it, man.
1: Boy, he must have been in space when he wrote that and sang that, because he was all over the shot, him.
0: Yeah, man.
1: Proper.
0: I do like the one they did with Kerris Matthews, actually. Yeah.
1: You could tell which one my vibe was. Mine was a nice chill vibe, baby. I love your way, big mountain. And then you come in with your vibe, and it's like out of this world, man.
0: We're out of there again.
1: Fire.
0: Right, we'll catch us after the advert.
1: Peace. Sunday lunch. This is Switch. 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
0: And welcome back from the adverts, everyone. See that? Gone all posh again?
1: It's all right. I ain't got my headphones on, so I don't know what I'm saying. I can't hear. I'm just going to quick pull one.
0: Did you forget to put your headphones on?
1: I did, yeah. Do you know why? Because I was just writing something down.
0: Oh.
1: Yeah, for next week's show.
0: What? You can write?
1: Of course, man.
0: Only joking.
1: Nah, standard bedroom.
0: Right then, got a bit of 5 seconds of summer for you. She looks so perfect. And then I think we'll have Sinead O'Connor with Mandinka. Mandinka?
1: Hello?
0: I can never pronounce it. Mandinka.
1: Mandinka.
0: Yeah, we'll go with that.
1: Okay, yeah. Well, we hope we said it right.
0: Well, we think so.
1: If not, Sinead O'Connor anyway, so take a listen.
0: All right, cool.

0: I forgot how good that track was.
1: Yeah, man, Sinead O'Connor, man.
0: Still can't pronounce it, though.
1: No, but, no, you know, I think we won't go with it.
0: No, we'll just, it was Sinead O'Connor.
1: Yeah, standing. Another legend, man.
0: Right, then, got one more track, and then it's cheesy track time, because okay. We have come to the end of the show, nearly.
1: Again.
0: Yeah. Bit of Spice Girls for you, Two Become One, from the...
1: Spice Girls movie?
0: No, from the 90s.
1: Oh, okay. Now, it was Two Become One, 1996.
0: Do you know what? I'm just going to believe you on this one.
1: Okie dokie, put your money on me, mate.
0: But if you really want to start this kind of a war, you're going to lose. You know this, don't you?
1: Oh, my days. Okay.
0: Right, we'll see you in a minute.
1: Peace.

0: Have you finished throwing the pen on the floor?
1: Yeah.
0: Good.
1: It's a good job it didn't hit me forehead on the table and all. Is that, was that close?
0: That would have been so funny. Of course, I would not have told all the listeners about that.
1: Of course, you wouldn't. I could be bloody bleeding to death here and...
0: I'm still carrying on the show. The show is the show.
1: Oh, like Queen said, the show must go on.
0: Exactly.
1: Well, it wouldn't if the front man's injured.
0: We are a duo.
1: Oh, okay. No, we am. Of course.
0: Right then, I hope you've enjoyed the show.
1: Absolutely.
0: I know my favourite bit was the Sunday Slammers, but hey ho.
1: No, I love it all. I do. Yeah, Alphabet Game, the Slammers, the cheesy tune.
0: I like all of it.
1: It's got to be done.
0: It's definitely worth doing.
1: Like, we am different.
0: Yes, very much so. if you want to get into volunteering for Switch FM, just go onto the website. You can follow the links on there.
1: Mm.
0: This time we got here,
1: yeah.
0: And we enjoy it.
1: That's the best thing we've ever did.
0: Yeah, definitely.
1: Tell you the truth. I mean, what more can you ask for? You know, working on your own Birmingham station for
0: exactly.
1: Birmingham. You couldn't get more real, could you?
0: No, definitely.
1: Absolutely
0: not.
1: Absolutely no bedroom.
0: And we're definitely coming into carnival time.
1: Yes, now.
0: I'm pretty sure there's a few carnivals coming up.
1: Yeah.
0: If anybody knows, then give us a shout. We're always up for telling you about them.
1: Yeah, and we'll be there and all.
0: I'll be there. What about you?
1: Was that a Michael Jackson song? I'll be there.
0: Yeah.
1: Get it.
0: I finally watched the film.
1: Did you?
0: Yeah, it's really good. Really enjoyed it.
1: And shall I tell you something? They're already making part two.
0: Okay.
1: Mm.
0: I'll definitely look out for that one.
1: Trust me.
0: Right then. Unfortunately, we have come to the end of the show.
1: Yeah.
0: Boo.
1: I know. But we will be back.
0: Obviously. Yay. We'll be back next week. Rocking and rolling.
1: Standard, as usual.
0: Yeah, boy.
1: Right, okay.
0: And now we're going to go into the cheesy track for the end of the show.
1: I'm looking forward to this one.
0: It's Dennis Waterman with I Could Be So Good For You.
1: Happy days.
0: And it's from the series Minder. Just a reminder.
1: I was just going to say, it's Sweeney, I was going to say again.
0: It's not the Sweeney.
1: No, Dennis Waterman, isn't it?
0: We'll catch us next week.
1: Right.
0: Hope you enjoy your week.
1: Peace. Take it easy. See you later.
0: Bye.
1: Peace. Bye.

0: Welcome to 1969. We're on the edge of a new decade. The swinging 60s will soon be over, and man continues his journey into the universe and takes his biggest step on the road by landing on the moon. The music festival is king, with hundreds of thousands gathering for giant festivals at Woodstock and the Isle of Wight. 1969 memories. I'm Mark Stafford, and this is Stafford's World, the spotlight firmly shining on 1969. Rolling Stones' Honky Tonk Woman and Georgie Fame's Peaceful. Music was changing too. We were moving away from the 3-minute pop single into the world of album rock.
1: 1969.

0: Hi, how you doing? I'm Arlo Guthrie, and you've probably listened to or heard about a thing called Alice's Restaurant. Now, as you know, Alice's Restaurant is about some friends of mine, Alice and Ray, who live in a church in Stockbridge, Massachusetts, where Alice ran her restaurant. Alice's Restaurant is not the name of the restaurant. It was the name of my song about the restaurant.
1: You can get anything you want at Alice's Restaurant.
0: And now, it's the name of a movie based on my song about Alice's Restaurant.
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0: Washington.
1: So I'm inviting all of you to meet me and Alice and Ray and Officer Obi and all kinds of groovy people doing all kinds of groovy things that are all part of the Alice's Restaurant anti-massacre movement. You can't.

Whatever was changing around it, Motown was timeless through the 60s, superb songs through the whole of that decade. Junior Walker and the All-Stars, What Does It Take to Win Your Love? It is Stafford's World. I'm Mark Stafford, heading through the memories of a great year, 1969. Please take my hand, come with me. We're with the memories of 1969. Female Beatle fans are distraught as both Paul and John get married in the same month. And in Britain, teenagers get to decide the future direction of their nation for the first time as the voting age in the UK is reduced from 21 to 18. 1969 memories. Hope you're enjoying the music and the memories. And Woodstock was the big festival of the year, and these guys were there.

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As the Vietnam War continues, protests spread across the USA and include a candlelight march around the White House. Meanwhile, in North Vietnam itself, North Vietnamese President Ho Chi Minh dies, 1969. That guy was scoring hits in 69, quite a lot of them, Glen Campbell and Galveston, and Canned Heat's Going Up the Country as we explore the music and the memories of 69. More to come in the second and the third hours as we open up the pages of the rock history book. Here's an overlooked album from 1969, not only a great album, but also an album with a superb sleeve. It was a red velvet cover for the double album Odessa by the Bee Gees.

supergroups were the in thing in 1969. Peter Frampton and Steve Marriott came together to form Humble Pie. Bee Gees were there as well with the Odessa album, a double album from them, and that was Edison. It was a good year to go to the cinema. Big musicals included Paint Your Wagon and Hello, Dolly. And the three biggest grossing films of the year were Butch Cassidy and the Sundance Kid with Paul Newman and Robert Redford, Midnight Cowboy with John Voight and Dustin Hoffman, and Easy Rider with Peter Fonda, Dennis Hopper, and Jack Nicholson.

0: If ever a movie captured its time, it was that one. The Easy Rider soundtrack and the Byrds and I Wasn't Born to Follow. Carole King wrote that song. Easy Rider with Peter Fonda, Dennis Hopper and Jack Nicholson, one of the big films of 1969. And we're back with more from 69 in a moment.
1: 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Whatever you do, don't go anywhere. Stafford's World will be back very shortly, right after these messages.
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5: Oh. 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

0: with Mark Stafford.
1: In the summer of 1969, on a rain-swept farm in upstate New York, there was a phenomenon called the Woodstock Music Festival.
2: Now, there have been a lot of things going on with all these elements conspiring, like the sticky mud wiggling between our toes and the drippy rain rolling down our neck. But it's all part of the high, because it glues us all together, because we're all in this same puddle.
3: Yeah, you're staying stoned and you got enough water and you got a place to sleep and everything.
1: For many adults, what happened at Woodstock was the generation gap at its widest. 400,000 young people sat for 3 days in a muddy cow pasture and listened to the amplified beat of rock. And as the beat went on, the drugs came out. The scene overwhelmed the police, who let the mob do its own thing. But the big surprise of Woodstock was that the festival, a model for others like it in 1969, was peaceful, an aquarian gathering under a cloud of marijuana smoke that drifted up into the wet country air.
4: 1969, the music and the memories on Stafford's World.

Now when I talked to God, I knew he'd understand. He said, stick by me and I'll be your God in hand. But don't ask me what I think of you. I might not give the answer that you want me to.

Sadly, we had to consign him to the one-hit wonder bin, but what a one-hit wonder. Noel Harrison's The Windmills of Your Mind, and it was Fleetwood Mac's Oh Well from 1969. On the technology front in 69, supersonic passenger travel is on the horizon as the maiden flight of the Concorde supersonic passenger airliner takes place, and the Victoria line on the London Underground opens. And of course, we learnt some new words, we did, in 69. Those included the internet, as the internet is born, with the first computer-to-computer message being sent over the Advanced Research Projects Agency network. The official heart arrived in 1969. The first artificial heart transplant takes place in Houston, Texas. And the jumbo jet arrives in our lives with the maiden voyage of the Boeing 747-100, the world's largest airplane. 1969, you're with me and the memories. I'm Mark Stafford, and this is Stafford's World. Saw this band in 69. They were great. Great band to see. Steve Ellis on vocals and The Love Affair.

0: was a sample of what they'd come for. 170,000 pop fans invaded the Isle of Wight for the three-day festival of music. Bob Dylan was the star. But while they waited for the top spot artist, there was plenty of other with it music and plenty of groups to provide it. They'd come, they'd camp, they'd dance, they'd listen to their idol. There was some disappointment that Dylan's appearance wasn't longer. Nevertheless, they got what they came for, one of the biggest hippie happenings ever. The power of pop had made it a memorable happening, as they say.
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spotlight's shining bright on 1969. America has a new president as Richard Milhouse Nixon is sworn in as the 37th president of the United States. And as one world leader arrives, another departs as Charles de Gaulle resigns as French president and is replaced by Georges Pompidou. 1969 memories. We had the love affair, Steve Ellis and his band bringing on back the good times, and Sly Stone, Sly and the Family Stone, and Everyday People. And as we progress onwards through the music of 1969, we mentioned about the albums taking over from the singles. Everything was getting a little bit creative, like this from Procol Harum.

0: Paramount Pictures proudly presents Goodbye, Columbus. Based on the novella by Philip Roth. A Stanley R. Jaffe production in Technicolor. Directed by Larry Pierce. Screenplay by Arnold Schulman. Starring Richard Benjamin, Jack Klugman, co-starring Nan Martin, with new songs by the Association, and introducing Ally McGraw.
1: 1969.

Psychedelic Soul was here in 1969, The Temptations and Cloud Nine. And in the music world, the Beatles make their last ever public performance on the roof of Apple Records in London. The short impromptu concert is to eventually appear in the Let It Be film. And Led Zeppelin released their debut album, simply called Led Zeppelin. It's widely regarded as one of the very first heavy metal albums, 1969 Memories. And we have one more song before we finish off part one of our look at 1969 and round off the first hour with this. It was from the musical Hair. It was a cover version of a song from the musical. It was Oliver and Good Morning Starshine.

We're blowing the dust off the pages of the rock and roll history book and wiping away the dust we see May 1969 appearing. I'm Mark Stafford. We'll venture through America's 10 best-selling rock singles, Britain's 10 best-selling rock singles, and Britain's 10 best-selling rock albums from May 1969. We'll take our first step at our look at to May 1969 down the bottom reaches of the Cashbox 100, though, as we check out a couple of songs bubbling under. This was a song written by Bob Dylan that nobody managed to make the charts with, but many, many, many people covered in the 1960s. One of the very best covers was at 79. Alex Chilton and his band The Box Tops doing Bob Dylan's I Shall Be Released at 79.

It's May 1969, the Soviet space probe Venera 5 lands on Venus, and Pete Townsend of The Who spends a night in a New York jail for assaulting a plainclothes police officer during a performance. May 1969, a couple of songs bubbling under in America. Alex Chilton and the Box Tops and I Shall Be Released, the Bob Dylan song, and Tommy James and the Shondells at 54 and the superb Sweet Cherry Wine. And on we go. We're into the 10 biggest selling rock singles in America in May 1969. And at 10, it was Simon and Garfunkel and the Box.

I'm Mark Stafford. It's May 1969. Looking at some of the best-selling rock singles in America. Simon and Garfunkel were at 10 with The Boxer, and it was The Rascals at number 9 with C. And this was at 8 for Creedence Clearwater Revival, Bad Moon Rising.

It's May 1969. Eric Clapton, Steve Winwood, Ginger Baker and Rick Gretsch announced the formation of rock's first supergroup, Blind Faith. And John Lennon has his visa to visit the USA revoked following his recent drug conviction. Music and memories from the month of May 1969. At 80, it was Creedence Clearwater Revival and Bad Moon Rising, and the seventh biggest selling rock single in America came from the band Neon Philharmonic. It was Morning Girl. And at 6, it was a song written by Harry Nilsson and charted by the Three Dog Night. This was One.

0: This is Stafford's World with Mark Stafford. 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

0: See, I don't know much about you people. And I have come all the way from Boston to interview you, and I think I owe it to you to know something about you, don't you? Now, you have a song, and one of the lines, and correct me if it's in Christ, it ain't easy.
1: Yeah.
0: Everywhere I go, they're going to crucify me.
1: Rubbish. I didn't say it. The lyrics go, Christ, you know it ain't easy. You know how hard it can be. The way things are going, they're going to crucify me and you, baby.
0: Well, this isn't my song, but these don't express
2: all
0: my...
2: We're together in this world. Let's face it, you and I are married together in this world. You see, it's like being stuck
0: now, that is a very unkind thought to plant in my mind.
2: Well,
0: I want to tell you that this may stay with me and I wake up screaming. This is not true. You say that to him, not to me.
2: But that's your paranoia. Everybody's marrying this.
0: No, it's just a matter of taste. It's a matter of taste.
2: Okay, well, whatever taste you want to hold on to. I mean, everything
0: I'll hold on to what I've got.

These are the biggest selling rock singles in America in May 1969. At 6, it was the Three Dog Night, and 1 and the Grassroots were at 5 with The River Is Wide. And at 4, the taster for the forthcoming double album, the rock opera Tommy, was this. For The Who at 4, Pinball Wizard.

continent of Atlantis was an island which lay before the great flood in the area we now call the Atlantic Ocean. So great an area of land that from her western shores those beautiful sailors journeyed to the south and the North Americas with ease in their ships with painted sails. To the east, Africa was her neighbor, across a short strait of sea miles. The great Egyptian age is but a remnant of the Atlantean culture. The antediluvian kings colonized the world. All the gods who play in the mythological dramas, in all legends from all lands, were from fair Atlantis. Knowing her fate, Atlantis sent out ships to all corners of the earth. On board were the 12. The poet, the physician, the farmer, the scientist, the magician, and the other so-called gods of our legends, though gods they were. And as the elders of our time choose to remain blind, let us rejoice and let us sing and dance and ring in the new. Hail Atlantis!

It's May 1969. After months of delay, the QE2 liner finally sails from Southampton to New York on its maiden voyage. And preparations are finalized for the launch of Apollo 10, which is to be the final lunar expedition before man lands on the moon. We're looking at America's biggest selling rock singles. Pinball Wizard from The Who was at 4, and Donovan's Atlantis was at 3. And this was at 2 for the Guess Who. This is These Eyes.

I'm Mark Stafford. The music and the memories are from the month of May 1969. Canada's Guess Who were at two with These Eyes and the biggest selling rock single in America and most of the world. In May 1969 came from the Beatles. It was Get Back.

It's May 1969. Student protests sweep American universities as students call for greater involvement in university affairs and an end to the Vietnam War. And Jimi Hendrix is arrested and then released on $10,000 bail after being charged with possession of heroin at Toronto Airport. Music and the memories from the month of May 1969. The Britain's biggest selling rock albums from May 69. And the album at 10 was the 2020 album from the Beach Boys. We'll take a track from that.

It's May 1969, the crazy world of Arthur Brown begin a US tour with Scott's group Cartooner Support. And amongst the artists playing at the Marquee Club in London this month are the Groundhogs, the Alan Bowne, Terry Reid, Yes, King Crimson, Blodwyn Pig and Coliseum. Memories of May 1969. Looking at the biggest selling rock albums in Britain, Beach Boys' 2020 album was at 10, and from it we took Bluebirds Over the Mountain. And the Byrds album at 9 was Dr. Byrds and Mr. Hyde. And from it, we took a song that was written by Roger McGuinn with Graham Parsons. Chris Hillman and Graham Parsons had quit the group to go off and form the Flying Burrito Brothers shortly before the album came out. That was Drugstore Truck Driving Man at 9. And you may recall a version of that by Joan Baez at Woodstock, where she changed all the words around. That album was at 9, The Byrds, Dr. Byrds and Mr. Hyde. And it was Led Zeppelin's album, simply called Led Zeppelin, at 8. Simon and Garfunkel's The Graduate was at 7, and this was at 6, the album from Leonard Cohen's Songs from a Room. Lame.

0: From the Sky News Centre at 4, Arsenal's Premier League winners are making their way through streets clouded by red smoke as they celebrate their first title in 22 years. Thousands of fans are cheering their heroes on an open-top bus parade across North London, setting off flares and waving flags. Forward Gabriel Martinelli says it's an amazing feeling.
1: There's no words to describe this moment. This is for the fans, for the staff, for everyone, for the players. We've been trying to give our best on the pitch for us and for them as well.
0: Meanwhile, scores of French police officers have been injured in violence, which followed PSG's victory over Arsenal in last night's Champions League final. Around 800 people have been arrested in towns and cities across France. An 11-year-old boy is missing after going swimming in the River Don in South Yorkshire. The youngster was last seen in Mexborough yesterday evening. Our correspondent Katie Barnfield says a huge search operation is now underway.
2: Dive and rescue teams have been teams with kayaks and dinghies, ambulances and fire crews all trying to search for the 11-year-old boy. South Yorkshire police have told us that he was seen getting into the water here at the River Don just before 8 p.m. last night, but he was not seen getting out.
0: A police officer has been seriously injured after being hit by a stolen car in County Down. It happened in Downpatrick at around 5 o'clock this morning after a shot was fired at the vehicle. A 27-year-old man has been arrested on suspicion of attempted murder. The minister in charge of benefits says the government's serious about tackling youth unemployment. A former boss of Marks & Spencer's has been appointed to help get more young people into work. The UK's largest train operator has been taken into public ownership. Govia Thames Link Railway's four brands, Southern, Thames Link, Great Northern and Gatwick Express, account for 1 in 6 journeys across Britain. And Manchester United teenage midfielder Tyler Fletcher has been called up to Scotland's World Cup squad to replace Billy Gilmour. He picked up a knee injury in yesterday's 4-1 friendly over Carousel at Hampden Park. That's the latest. I'm Stevie.
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6: 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It's 1969.
7: Paul Newman is Butch Cassidy. And the Sundance Kid is Robert Redford. Catherine Ross is Etta Place.
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12: You know, when I was a kid, I always thought I was going to grow up to be a hero.
13: Don't tell me how to rob a bank. I know how to rob a bank.
14: And anything you ask of me, I'll do. Except one thing. I won't watch you die.
7: They were outlaws, running out of time and out of space, and a changing world was closing in on them. From the American West to New York, to the dangerous new frontier of Bolivia.
15: 1969.

It's May 1969. A British team completes the first recorded trek across the frozen Arctic polar cap, and The Who officially premiere Tommy at Ronnie Scott's Club in London. We're looking at the music and the memories of May 1969, looking at some of the biggest selling rock albums in Britain. Leonard Cohen's Songs from a Room was at 6, and from it we heard Bird on a Wire, and it was Simon and Garfunkel again at 5 with the Bookends album. And Cream's final album, Goodbye, was at 4, and from it we took Doing That Scrapyard Thing. Hollies were at 3 with the Hollies Sing Dylan, and this album was at 2 from the Moody Blues. It was the On the Threshold of a Dream album.

It's May 1969. Martin Lamley, drummer with the Fairport Convention, is killed as the group's van crashes on the M1 motorway as the group return from a gig in Birmingham. He was aged just 19. And Peter Green and Jeremy Spencer of Fleetwood Mac announced they plan an orchestral choir album telling the life story of Jesus Christ. Memories and music from May 69. Moody Blues at 2 in the rock album charts in Britain with On the Threshold of a Dream. May 1969, and Britain's biggest selling rock and pop album came from Bob Dylan. It was the Nashville Skyline album.

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1: 1969.
0: Before we hit the biggest selling rock singles in Britain, the 10 biggest selling rock singles, let's have a look at a couple of new release singles in May 69. Both on the Polydor Records label, 7-inch singles from May 69. We'll do the Easy Beats and St. Louis, and this from Marsha Hunt. This is Walk on Gilded Splinters.

May 1969, EMI announced the formation of a new record label called Harvest. And Pink Floyd and the Pretty Things headline a benefit concert for Fairport Convention at London's Roundhouse on the 25th. Family, Blossom, Toes and Eclection also appear. Couple of new release singles from May 69, Easy Beats and St. Louis, and on the same label, Polydor, it was Marsha Hunt's Walk on Gilded Splinters. They were new, but these are the big sellers. The 10 biggest selling rock singles in Britain from May 69, and at 10, Jethro Tull were there with Living in the Past.

It's May 1969. French Foreign Legion paratroopers land in Kolwezi, Zaire to rescue Europeans in the middle of a civil war. And France is without a president as the country awaits an election to find a successor to Charles de Gaulle, who stepped down as president after suffering a defeat in a referendum. Georges Pompidou will eventually be elected as the new French president. Looking at Britain's best-selling rock singles from May 69. Jethro Tull at 10 with Living in the Past, and it was Bob Dylan's I Threw It All Away at 9. And this was an 8 for Crazy Elephant. This is Gimme Gimme Good Lovin'.

0: You're listening to Stafford's World with Mark Stafford. Whatever you do, don't go anywhere. Stafford's World will be back very shortly, right after these messages.
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0: And now, from the bridal suite at the beautiful downtown Burbank Zoo and Lingerie Corsatorium, NBC opens the cages and releases a herd of laughing hyenas known as Rowan and Martin's Herd of Laughing Hyenas. Starring the head keeper, Dan Rowan, and his delightful and faithful number one boy, Dick Umgawa Martin, with special guest wildlife, the monkeys, who tonight will be seen in the clever disguise of Davy Jones, Mickey Dolenz, and Mike Nesmith. Plus these recently brought back alive delights, Judy Carn, Artie Johnson, with Ruth Buzzy, Henry Gibson, Goldie Hawn, Alan Seuss, who tonight will appear as the beautiful and talented Joanne Worley.
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0: The preceding show was pre-recorded earlier to allow the producer time to buy the writing staff a new box of Crayola.
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6: 1969.

It's May 1969. United States National Guard helicopters spray skin-stinging powder on anti-war protesters in California. And John Lennon and Yoko Ono conduct their bed-in at the Queen Elizabeth Hotel in Montreal, Quebec. Memories and music from May 69. Crazy Elephant at 8 and Gimme Gimme Good Loving. And it was Christine Perfect and the band Chicken Shack at 7 with I'd Rather Go Blind. The Who were at 6 with Pinball Wizard, and this was at 5 for Cream. This was Badge.

Memories and music from the month of May 69, looking at Britain's best-selling rock singles. Cream were at 5 with Badge, and it was Manfred Mann and Mr. Ragamuffin Man at 4. Simon and Garfunkel were at 3 with The Boxer, and this was at 2 for Fleetwood Mac. This was Man of the World.

It is time to count them down, Britain's best-selling rock singles from May 1969. At 10, it was Jethro Tull and Living in the Past, and Bob Dylan was at 9 with I Threw It All Away. Gimme Gimme Good Lovin' from Crazy Elephant was at 8, and Chicken Shack at 7 with I'd Rather Go Blind. The Who's Pinball Wizard was at 6, and Cream were at 5 with Badge. Man from Man's Mr. Ragamuffin Man was at 4, and Simon and Garfunkel at 3 with The Boxer. At 2, it was Fleetwood Mac and Man of the World. And Britain's biggest selling rock single was The Beatles and Get Back, but in those days we used to flip them over and play the B-sides as well, so we'll do it this time around. The Beatles flipped over are the other side of the biggest selling rock single in Britain. The Beatles Get Back was this, Don't Let Me Down.

0: You played the A-side when we looked at America's big songs from May 1969. Other side of Get Back was Don't Let Me Down. Was it a good one for you? The music and the memories of May 69. As always, if it was a good one, you can always tell me. mark@markstafford.co.uk is the email address. mark@markstafford.co.uk. But we're not finished with 1969 yet. No, we're certainly not finished with 1969. We've got a couple of excellent little gems that got away in 1969. A song that was on the radio everywhere, but really just didn't do it at all. Tiny, tiny, tiny little hit in America for Wichita Taito for a band called Everything Is Everything. It was covered by many, many people in that period from 1968 through to 1971, but nobody had a really big hit. But you'll know the song when you hear it, and we'll check that out when we get back.
1: Stafford's World.

0: On a gray and damp 20th of January, the Mormon Tabernacle Choir sang in the open air in front of the nation's Capitol building. The United States was about to inaugurate Richard Milhouse Nixon as its 37th president. The selections by the choir, the invocation by presidential friend Billy Graham, and the swearing-in at noon by former political foe Chief Justice Earl Warren were about to open a new chapter in the nation's history, the beginning of the Nixon years.
1: America. 1969.

So many versions of it, but nobody scored a big hit. The closest was those guys, Everything Is Everything, Wichitaito. Remember that from 1969? One of those songs that got away. We are just about at the end and just about turn the spotlight off 1969. Hope you've enjoyed the last 3 hours looking at 1969. It's mark at markstafford.co.uk if you'd like to drop me an email, or www.markstafford.co.uk if you'd like to visit the website. We've kept one of the best for last, produced by the crazy Phil Spector back in 1969, an album by Sonny Charles and the Checkmates Limited. A superb album, one of the very best. It just didn't get the credit it deserved. It included a superb cover of Proud Mary, the Creedence Clearwater Revival song, version of Spanish Harlem, a superb song that was a single top 40 hit in America called Love Is All I Have to Give. And this song, which was to a chart in a couple of years later, a 1971 version for Horace Faith in a reggae cover, but the original was this, one of those that got away in 69, one of the very best that got away. Sonny Charles and the Checkmates Limited and Black Pearl.

0: From the Sky News Centre at 5, Arsenal have been celebrating their first Premier League title in 22 years with an open-top bus parade through North London. Lewis Mason's among the fans.
1: It wasn't a double celebration in the end after last night's Champions League final defeat, but that didn't dampen the atmosphere. Thousands of fans lined the streets, setting off flares, waving flags and climbing lampposts.
2: Really well.
3: You waited a long time.
4: Feels amazing. It's back where we belong.
5: I'm buzzing. I'm so proud of Arsenal.
1: North London is literally red with smoke still filling the air.
0: Midfielder Declan Rice says the scenes are incredible and will drive them on to further success.
6: I love this team. I love this manager. You see, we can enjoy it, like the joy we can give people. It's crazy. Next year we're coming back for more.
0: Arsenal were denied the double after losing the Champions League final against PSG in Budapest last night. In other news, a large search is underway for an 11-year-old boy last seen entering the River Don in South Yorkshire. He's missing in Mexborough, and more than a dozen young people have drowned in open water during the recent hot spell. Nick Ayres is from the RNLI.
7: Across the UK, we see nearly 200 lives lost to drowning each year. Normally, men, boys aged sort of 17 through to 25 is our sort of peak age. This year, we're just seeing a big increase of incidents due to the temperature increasing.
0: A 39-year-old woman has been arrested on suspicion of murder in West London. It's after the body of a man was found in a parked van in Leicester on Wednesday. A former boss of Marks & Spencer's has been drafted in by the government to get around 1 million young people into work. Ministers say Mark Bolland will help deliver the Youth Guarantee Scheme. And there's been another big shock at the French Open tennis. Four-time champion Iga Świątek has been knocked out in straight sets by Ukrainian 15 seed Marta Kostek. From Sky News, I'm Stevie Schillinglaw.
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9: It's just after 5 o'clock on Sunday evening. You're with Switch Radio, made for Birmingham. And this is Andy Noakes welcoming you to a Switchback show as I take you back in time and play you hits from this week in chart history until 7 o'clock this evening. And this time round, we go back to the UK Top 40 Singles Chart for the week ending 2nd of June 1979. And I have 2 hours of hits from that chart coming right up. So let's begin the countdown. It was down at 40 for Wings with Goodnight Tonight, and here's our first new entry, a double A-side from the Scorpions, Another Piece of Meat, and this one, Is There Anybody There?

Those were our first two new entries from the chart of this week in 1979 here on Switch. And to get Switch back underway today, it was one half of the double A side by the Scorpions. A new entry at 39, I played you Is There Anybody There? And the flip was called Another Piece of Meat. And that was the first top 40 hit for that German rock band. It wouldn't get any higher, and they'd have to wait until 1991 for their next taste of chart action with the mega hit Winds of Change, as heard on the show a couple of weeks ago, in fact. And you just heard John Williams with Cavatina. That was a new entry at number 38. Not the same John Williams as the man who did soundtracks for movies such as E.T. and Jurassic Park, though the official charts company, well, you know the drill by now. That was one of three versions of the theme to The Deer Hunter to chart in quick succession, peaking at number 13. And a reminder that, sadly, we can't return your artwork. You may or may not get that reference. Apologies if you didn't. Here's another new entry now, Night Owl from Jerry Rafferty, straight into...

0: I just played you another couple of hit songs from the charts of this week 47 years ago here on Switch Radio, made for Birmingham. And first up, it was a new entry at number 37, Night Owl by Jerry Rafferty. It was the second of his three top 40 singles, and even though it got to number 5 and was a sizable hit, very rarely heard these days, more's the pity. Down at 36, Elvis Costello and the Attractions, Accidents Will Happen. Down at 35, The Logical Song from Supertramp. And just now, I played you Prime Time by The Tubes. That was climbing one place to number 34, their second and final top 40 hit, 18 months after the first. It went back down to number 35 the following week, then back up to number 34, but I think deserved to do even better than that. And our switch back to this week in 1979 continues onwards very soon. There's another new entry on the way.
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0: It's your weekly trip back in time with me, Andy Noakes, right here on Switch Radio, made for Birmingham, as I bring you another Switch back. I'm here until 7, and this time counting down the UK Top 40 Singles Charts from this week in 1979, and what a corker it is too. It includes the one you just heard, Sister Sledge with We Are Family, a new entry at number 33, and that would become their second Top 10 single in a row when it raced up to number 8. A remix in 1984 made number 33. A 1993 version did even better than the other two, hitting number 5. Down at 32, the Cost of Living EP from The Clash. And here's a climber of one place for Lena Lovitch, Say When, moving up to...
1: Number 3.

0: back-to-back hits from the chart of this week in 1979. That's what you were just listening to here on Switch. And it was Dollar you just heard. Who Were You With in the Moonlight, climbing three places to number 30. After a slow start, that climbed as far as number 14, matching the high spots of their previous single, Shooting Star. And before that, it was Lena Lovitch climbing one place to number 31 with Say When. That moved down the following week, then reversed its direction of travel to spend a fortnight at number 19, but she would have just one more minor top 40 hit. This next one's great because I don't need to introduce it. The band will do it for me. Cheap Trick climbing one place to
1: number 29.
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0: Those hits from the chart of this week, 47 years ago, keep coming your way here on Switch Radio, made for Birmingham. And you just heard another pair of them. First of all, it was Cheap Trick, I Want You to Want Me, climbing one place to number 29. Sadly, that would be the top position for that top rock song, recorded live at Japan's Budokan, but weirdly not officially credited as such. Though they had huge success in the US, that would be their solitary top 40 appearance here. No move at 28. For Linda Clifford with Bridge Over Troubled Water. Down at 27, Banana Splits, the tra-la-la song from the Dickies. And you just heard Mike Oldfield with Guilty. That was climbing one place to number 26. Now, you've probably already noticed some weird chart movements that I've mentioned. Here's another one for you. That song had already peaked at number 22 3 weeks earlier. It dropped to number 28, then moved up to 27, then 26 in this week. It was his first top 40 single in over 2 years. And our switch back to this week in 1979 continues very soon. The second highest new entry is on the way, and it was a song that would become one of the surprise chart toppers of 79.
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These are the songs that were doing well in the chart this week back in 1979. It's Andy counting them down for you all over again on this edition of Switchback right here on Switch Radio, made for Birmingham. And I'm with you till 7 o'clock. You just heard a new entry at number 25 on this chart for Tubeway Army with Our Friends Electric. Now, that still sounds amazing. And at the time, I can tell you, it seemed like it had beamed in from another planet. And so did Gary Numan, to be honest. That would go on to spend 4 weeks at number one. Here's a big climb for Edwin Starr, HAPPY Radio, up 12 places to...

0: I just played you a couple of songs that were both climbing the chart from this week 47 years ago and playing here on Switch. And the first of those came from Edwin Starr, Happy Radio, climbing 12 places to number 24. And having been absent from the chart for most of the decade, that would be Edwin Starr's second top 10 hit of the year when it reached number 9. Down at 23, The Monks with Nice Legs, Shame About a Face. Down at 22, Love Song from The Damned. And just now, it was The Skids with Masquerade, climbing 8 places to number 21. That was the second of their 4 top 40 hits that year and was on its way to number 14. It's Andy Noakes taking you through till 7 on Switchback, counting down the UK top 40 singles chart for the week ending 2nd of June 1979. Still loads more big hits to come. Let's continue the countdown then. Down at 20 for Jimmy Jimmy by The Undertones. And here's the highest new entry on this chart by a true one-hit wondrous. With this chart topping release, it spent 2 weeks at number one, but no other top 75 appearance. The song was originally written for Stacey Lattisaw, herself a one-hit wonder, the following year with Jump to the Beat, but with very different lyrics, at least you'd hope so, given what this sounds like. It's Ring My Bell from Anita Ward that was straight into
1: number

It's Switch Radio made for Birmingham on a Sunday evening, and it's Andy Noakes here welcoming you to the second hour of tonight's Switchback show. I am with you until 7 o'clock, and I can tell you that I'm counting down the UK Top 40 singles chart for the week ending 2nd of June 1979. We reached number 18 with the song you just heard. It was a non-mover, that, for Sparks. The number one song, In Heaven, was their first Top 40 hit since 1975, with a typically fine production from Giorgio Moroder, who oversaw the slightly differently titled parent album Number One, In Heaven. And despite staying put in this week, it did move up to peak at number 14 the week after. Down at 17, Boney M, Hooray, Hooray, It's a Holly Holly Day. And down two places, here are ELO with Shine a Little Love. Number

That's McFadden and Whitehead here on Switch. Ain't No Stopping Us Now was a climber of 10 places to number 15 on the chart this week in 1979. It was their solitary top 40 hit and was on its way to a top spot of number 5. And before that, it was ELO with Shine a Little Love, down 2 places to number 16. Now, that had rocketed up the chart the previous week, and despite moving down here, it was another of those that did a bounce back. It climbed to number 6 for a 2-week stay there, the first of 4 singles from their brilliant Discovery album, all of which made the top 10. A couple of songs going down at 14, Amy Stewart with Knock on Wood, at 13, One Way Ticket from Eruption, but bouncing back up one place, here are the Police with Roxanne at... No.

0: It's Roxanne from The Police here on Switch Radio, made for Birmingham this week, 47 years ago, moving back up a place to number 12. And after a couple of false starts, that was their debut top 40 single, moving back up to its highest chart position of number 12. Thankfully, we need never hear the 1997 version with Puff Daddy ever again. And our switch back to this week in 1979 continues onwards very soon. The highest climber on this chart is on the way.
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0: From Didsbury to Didcot, from Paisley to Paignton, these are the singles that Britain was buying this week back in 1979. It's Andy Noakes counting them down for you on this edition of Switchback, all the way till 7 o'clock here on Switch Radio, made for Birmingham. And I'm sure you recognise that last one. It was the highest climber on this chart, moving up 13 places to number 11 for Donna Summer. That was Hot Stuff. So a big climb in this week, a very well-known tune, headed for the upper reaches of the chart, you would think. Nope. It got stuck at number 11 for 2 weeks and would climb no further. Here's another tune doing a rebound. Gary Moore with Parisian Walkways, back up 2 places to
1: number

0: You just heard another couple of tunes from the chart of this week in 1979 playing for you here on Switch. And the first of those came from Gary Moore, Parisian Walkways, back up two places to number 10. And that features the uncredited vocals of Thin Lizzy's Phil Lynott. It had already hit a high spot of number 8, and it was Gary Moore's first hit and also his last until another team up with Phil Lynott, credited that time, in 1985 with Out in the Fields. It was climbing at number 9 for The Shadows, a theme from The Deer Hunter, Cavatina, but we've already heard a superior version of that today. Down at number 8, Bright Eyes from Art Garfunkel. And you just heard David Bowie with Boys Keep Swinging, climbing two places to number 7, and that would be the top position for the first of two top 40 hits from the Lodger album, though it wasn't released in America due to their sensitivities about these things. And to be fair, even today, David Bowie's drag act in the video is a bit scary. Here are ABBA now, Does Your Mother Know? Down two places to
1: number 7.

0: That's Earth, Wind and Fire with the Emotions here on Switch Radio, made for Birmingham this week. 47 years ago, that one, Boogie Wonderland, was a climber of three places to number five. It was a pretty big hit, that, even though it couldn't quite make the top three, spending three non-consecutive weeks at its top position of number four and another couple at number five. And before that, it was ABBA and Does Your Mother Know, down two places to number six, the second of an incredible five top five singles for the group that year, and the lowest charting, even though it had got to number four. And you'll find out what song is in that position in the chart this week in 1979, when our switch back to that year continues very soon. Switch.
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2: 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Click your seatbelt, because you're twice as likely to be killed or seriously injured if you don't think.
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0: These are the very biggest selling singles from the charts of this week in 1979, playing on Switchback here on Switch Radio, made for Birmingham, as we get ever closer to the number one, which you'll hear just before 7 o'clock. And just now I played you Reunited by Peaches and Herb. That was climbing one place to number four. It was the second and much bigger of their pair of top 40 hits, peaking there at number four. And here's a non-mover, pop music from M, staying the same at
1: number

There's the song that was a non-mover at number two on the chart this week, 47 years ago, for Roxy Music. That was Dance Away, and I think it's one of the biggest chart injustices ever that Roxy's only number one was with Jealous Guy, rather than that infinitely superior tune, which spent 3 weeks in all in the runner-up spot. And you also heard Pop Music by M, the signature song for Robin Scott's Collective. This was its fifth and final week in the top three. It deserved to top the chart, I think, but had to make do with a couple of weeks at number two. So what was the track keeping those two off the top of the chart? I will tell you very soon. First of all, bit of admin. I'm Andy Noakes. Thank you very much indeed for listening, by the way. I'll be back next Sunday from 5. And because I'm having a bit of a break, it will be a repeat of one of my Bubbling Under specials featuring loads of songs that missed the UK Top 40. However, I'll be on as normal tomorrow from 2 o'clock on the afternoon show. And also this week on Thursday between 5 and 7, covering for Stephen Higgs on 107.5. Drive, and I will be doing a switchback extra featuring five songs from a chart of this week in the 90s. Tune in to see exactly which one. Stand by for Patrick Lay's Dance Rewind show. He is on the way next with loads of 90s dance tunes for you, and I've got that number one song from the week ending 2nd of June 1979 after the full top 40 rundown now. With Goodnight Tonight from Wings down 9 places to number 40, a new entry at 39, a double A-side from The Scorpions, Is There Anybody There?, and Another Piece of Meat. A new entry at 38, Cavatina from John Williams. A new entry at 37, Jerry Rafferty with Night Owl. Down 2 at 36, Accidents Will Happen from Elvis Costello and The Attractions. Down 18 to 35 went Supertramp with The Logical Song. Climbing 1 at 34, it was Prime Time from The Tubes. A new entry at 33, Sister Sledge with We Are Family. The Cost of Living EP from The Clash, that was down 9 places to number 32. Climbing 1 at 31, Lena Lovitch with Say When. Up 3 at 30, Who Were You With in the Moonlight, that was Dollar. Climbing 1 at 29, Cheap Trick and I Want You to Want Me. No Move at 28, still Bridge Over Troubled Water from Linda Clifford. Down 12 at 27, The Dickies with Banana Splits, the Tra La La song. Climbing 1 at 26, Guilty from Mike Oldfield. There was a new entry at 25 for Tubeway Army, Our Friends Electric. Climbing 12 at 25, Happy Radio from Edwin Starr. Down 4 at 23, The Monks, Nice Legs, Shame About Her Face. Down 2 at 22, Love Song by The Damned. Climbing 8 at 21, The Skids with Masquerade. Down 4 to 20 went The Undertones with Jimmy Jimmy. The highest new entry was at number 19 for Anita Ward with Ring My Bell. No Move at 18, still Sparks and the number one song in Heaven. Down 10 at 17, Boney M and Hooray Hooray It's a Holly Holiday. Shine a Little Love from ELO, that was down 2 at 16. Climbing 10 at 15, McFadden and Whitehead with Ain't No Stopping Us Now. Down 3 to 14, Knock on Wood from Amy Stewart. Also down 3 at 13, Eruption with One Way Ticket. Back up 1 at 12 for Roxanne by The Police. The highest climber of 13 places was at number 11, Donna Summer's Hot Stuff. Back up 2 at 10, Parisian Walkways from Gary Moore. Climbing 12 at number 9, The Shadows, theme from The Deer Hunter, Cavatina. Bright Eyes from Art Garfunkel was down 2 at number 8. Climbing 2 at 7, David Bowie, Boys Keep Swinging. Down 2 at 6, Does Your Mother Know from ABBA. It was climbing 3 at 5 for Earth, Wind & Fire with The Emotions and Boogie Wonderland. Up 1 to 4, Reunited from Peaches & Herb. No Move at 3 for M with Pop Music. No Move at 2, still Dance Away from Roxy Music. And No Move at the top for the second of 3 weeks. Blondie's Sunday Girl was number 1.

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are one of the dance classics of all time. That was Corona with Rhythm of the Night. Well, good evening, everyone. Patrick Leigh here with you till 8 on Switch Radio, made for Birmingham, bringing you my 90s Dance Rewind show. Thanks there to Andy Noakes for some more amazing nostalgia there with your Switchback show and for handing over to me. We're coming up for you over the next hour. I've got more dance classics like that, some floor fillers, which some of you might not have heard for some time, and of course, my 90s nostalgia mini quiz that is Patrick's Hat Trick. And up next for you then is a track which topped the UK charts this week, exactly 28 years ago now, can you believe? It's the Tempra and Maya with Feel It.

That was Parker Khan with Injected with a Poison. And before that, we're on Boza with Cry India. Well, it's time now for Patrick's Hat Trick, where my feature tonight is Guess a Film from the 90s. As ever, I'll be giving you three clues between now and 8 o'clock before letting you know just before the end if you guess correctly. No prizes, unfortunately, but who doesn't love a bit of cinematic nostalgia? So on to my first clue, and premiering at our UK cinemas in summer 94. The main character was a bank clerk who, whilst at work, a gangster's girlfriend called Tina, played by Cameron Diaz, making her film debut, is casing the joint. Then a mutual attraction becomes apparent. But can you recall the main character himself? Well, Marky Mark and the Funky Bunch and Lolita Holloway

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3: There are two types of drive you can have on the motorway. 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
3: 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So we all feel a little less and a lot more National Highways.
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Ah, that was Magic Affair with Omen Free. Well, welcome back, everyone. Patrick Lay here with you till 8 on Switch Radio Made for Birmingham, bringing you my 90s Dance Rewind show, where CC Peniston is up next for you from back in 92. Here's Finally.

Wow, what a memory there from back in 95. And taken, of course, from the Guinness advert. That was Pres Prado with Gualione. And before that were K-Doc with The Night Train. Well, it's time now for my middle clue on tonight's Patrick's Hat Trick Guess the Film from the 90s. Where Stanley the bank clerk, who didn't always have a great deal of luck, had a broken down car on his way home from not being allowed into a nightclub to see Tina sing and dance. But he stumbled on a disguise that became quite a superpower for him as he thwarted a bank robbery. But Detective Calloway suspects Stanley as gangster Tyrrell gained possession of Stanley's disguise, leading to Stanley's wrongful arrest. So who would come to Stanley's rescue?

0: This is Sweet.
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I'm Open Cooking Collective on this Sunday evening with Feels Like Heaven. And before the break was Crystal Waters with Gypsy Woman. Well, time is 7:45 on this Sunday evening. Patrick here with you till 8, bringing you my 90s Dance Rewind show, where Stacks are up next for you with Joy.

That was ATB with Don't Stop. Well, it's time now for my third and final clue on tonight's Patrick's Hat Trick Guess the Film for the 90s, where Tyrrell is planning something catastrophic at the charity ball until Standy's dog Milo manages to help him escape from his cell. And then at the ball, Tina dupes Tyrrell into taking off the disguise as Stanley finally manages to defeat him before clearing his name for the robbery. And then a romantic connection is there between himself and Tina as the disguise is returned to where Stanley found it. Well, quite a film, but can you remember its name? I'll let you know after Black Box with I Don't Know Anybody Else.

I can now reveal that the 90s film on tonight's Patrick's Hat Trick is The Mask, starring Jim Carrey, of course, playing the main character Stan Lee. Well, congratulations if you guessed right. Even though I don't have any prizes to hand out, like I said earlier on, it's always good to have some cinematic nostalgia to throw into the show. Well, that's almost it for me for this evening. Thank you very much, as ever, for tuning in to me. I'm Patrick Lay. I'll be back with you tomorrow lunchtime here on Switch Radio at midday. Then, of course, my 90s Dance Rewind show returns by usual time of 7 p.m. next Sunday. Stay tuned to Zero Leo after the news on the hour with their Not an English Show, as we play out now with a memory from back in 95 by JX. Here's You Belong to Me. Enjoy your rest of your evenings. Back with you tomorrow lunchtime.

It is 8 p.m. and by now, I hope you know what that means. It is, in fact, time once again for Not in English with me, your host, Zero Leo, bringing you just some of the best music that the rest of the world has to offer. How is everybody doing on this fine Sunday? I hope you've all enjoyed the heat because it is apparently coming to an end after today, but I hope that you have enjoyed that. And we're going to round this Sunday off with some wonderful music right here on Switch Radio. What do I have lined up for you? Well, I have got some jazz coming at you from Ethiopia. I've got some rock music coming at you from Romania and Spain and France. I've got some rap music coming from Cambodia and India. I have got quite the mix and so much more on top of that. Before we get into anything else, what you just heard there was the icon, the legend that is Gweno with her track Fratolish Hyang Perpeshki. I'm so sorry to anyone who speaks Cornish because I absolutely butchered that. Which feels like a great segue into my usual disclaimer. I don't speak most of the languages that will come up in today's show. So if I do mispronounce the name of any song, any person, any place, any artist, anything like that, do cut me some slack. I only speak like two languages fluently. I've got a working knowledge of like three other languages. And even then, I get words wrong in all of those on a regular basis. So I promise you, I am trying my best, but I will be mispronouncing a few things as we go along. Just bear with me. I am trying. Anyway, with that being said, let's jump into our next song. This is a collaboration between two absolute titans of Indian music, Anuv Jain and A.P. Dylan. This track is called Afsos and it is absolutely beautiful. I really, really enjoy this track and I hope that you will like this one as much as I do. Enjoy.

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1: And that was Anuv Jain, the Indian singer, songwriter, composer, and guy who plays basically everything. Apparently, he predominantly plays on the acoustic guitar, ukulele, and then adds percussion and all of that jazz into his songs. Apparently, he is one of the most popular and most streamed Indian indie artists of all time, which is very impressive. That track also featured A.P. Dhillon. For those who don't know, he is an Indo-Canadian singer, rapper, producer, all of that good stuff. He predominantly is associated with Punjabi music. And again, he is one of those absolute titans. Five of his singles have peaked on official charts in UK, Asian and Punjabi charts, Billboard charts. Basically, another one of those guys who is just dominating the music world. So a very, very cool collaboration there, if I do say so myself. Now, the next song that I've got for you is coming at you from Senegal. This is another absolutely beautiful track that I really, really enjoy, actually. It is by an artist called Cheikh Ibra Fam, and we're going to talk a little bit more about him after we have listened to Zam Zam.

0: Sheik Ibrahim there, formerly, after 6 years in the Orchestra Baobab, he is now a solo artist and has been since 2022. And if his solo music sounds like that, I definitely will be listening to a lot more of it. What a beautiful track. Anyway, don't go anywhere, because coming up, I have got a lot more music, including the formerly promised rock music coming at you from all over Europe. I've got some music coming at you from Thailand. So, yeah. It's all worth a listen. Don't go anywhere.
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12: Yeah.

There it is. Dulce Romania by Firma, the Romanian rock band who do a bit of everything, to be honest. Rock, trip hop, blues, funk, jazz, all of that combined into one band. Apparently, they were awarded the New Sounds of Europe Award by MTV in Germany back in 2007, and they are considered to be one of the pioneers of alternative rock music in Romania. They were actually recommended to me by a Romanian family friend to play here on the show, and I am so glad she did, because that is a great song that will be stuck in my head for the rest of the week. And by the rest of the week, I mean the week we're going into, the 1st of June. Oh my goodness, can you believe it is June already? Crazy. I'm struggling to conceive that in my head, so I'm not going to think about it. I'm going to get into the next song. This next song was actually featured on Guitar Hero World Tour, which is very cool. I actually have a whole series of songs that were featured in various Guitar Hero games, so we could do a bit of a Guitar Hero special. What do we think? Shall I do that? Anyway, this is by the American band The Mars Volta. It is called La Via, La Via Kes, and oh, it's such a tune. So sit back. This is one that you are going to love.

Switch. The Mars Volta there, a band formed in El Paso, Texas, but the members are all from or have heritage from different parts of South America, including Mexico and Puerto Rico. They've been going since 2001, hence why they were featured on a Guitar Hero game, which is pretty cool if you ask me. Now, they are apparently a progressive rock band, which I'm not sure if that song showcases that as much, but hey, I love it anyway. Now, let's move swiftly onwards to our next track. Listen, would it be not in English if I didn't give you a cover of a David Bowie song? At this point, it's kind of become a mainstay of the show that I'm going to talk about David Bowie just a little bit. I'm sorry. I have a slight bias. I think everyone does, and this is mine. This is by a band called Geronimo. It is a cover of one of my absolute favourite David Bowie songs, or at least one of my favourite David Bowie songs that came a little later on. It's from the album Earthlings, and you may recognise it by the fact that it features Trent Reznor of Nine Inch Nails in the music video. That's right, this is a grungy, almost Rage Against the Machine-esque cover of I'm Afraid of Americans.

However, by a band I can find absolutely no information about. That was I'm Afraid of Americans by Geronimo. And if you know anything about them, can you please give me the information? Because I have managed to find nothing. It's like they don't exist. They don't even have a bio on streaming services. And I stream this song all the time. It is such a good cover. Anyway, we're going to move swiftly onwards to the next track now. And this is one that absolutely skyrocketed its main songwriter into prominence. This is a track by an artist called Vanada, who is a Cambodian rapper, singer, songwriter, producer, all of that good stuff. And when he released this song in 2021, it blew up because it became something of a cultural milestone. And that is because it featured the Cambodian Ray Charles himself, one of the few true masters of sort of traditional Cambodian music, Master Kongnay himself. It is such an incredible track to hear this sort of old time legend within the folk music world and this very modern, very contemporary artist collaborate. It is such a treat to listen to, and it is so entertaining. So without further ado, this track is called Time to Rise, and it's a real treat. Enjoy.

0: why that track has Vanda being considered one of Cambodia's most exciting contemporary artists, according to NME. Anyway, stay put. I've got a couple of tracks left for you, including the previously promised Ethiopian jazz and also a little bit of Thai indie. So don't go anywhere. Switch.
1: Why again?
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d'Inverno there by Furor Gallico. Now, for those who don't know, they are an Italian Celtic metal slash pagan metal band that are coming at you out of Milan. They are a collaboration between several different musicians and have been going since 2007, which is pretty cool. Apparently, they formed because the original members liked the idea of playing new school Italian folk metal. So yeah, there you have it. Now, is anyone else absolutely dying from hay fever at the minute? Is it just me, or has this hot weather really put some like turbo pollen into the air? Because I cannot stop sneezing at the minute. I can't stop sneezing. I can't stop feeling tickles in my nose. What is going on? I feel like it's usually later in the year that this happens. Is it the sun? Is it some sort of extra pollen plus that is in the air? What's going on? Anyway, the hay fever is really getting to me, and I need some sort of distraction. And so I'm going to take that distraction in the form of the next track. Oh, I love a good segue. This is by a Thai band called Nineokmai. Sorry if I said that wrong, but they are a rock band who basically do a bit of a pop rock genre blending thing. This track is a textbook of their catchy hooks and their kind of fun, and it's quite an energetic sound they've got going on. Apparently, according to their bio, they are known for their relatable lyrics. So if you speak Thai and you agree with that, let me know. This song is called Are You Okay? And it is a really, really cute song. I really enjoy listening to this one. So here it is, Are You Okay? By Nineokmai.

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2: And with that being said, the show, like all good things, must slowly come to an end. So, I have been your host, Zero Leo. This has been Not in English here on Switch Radio, and this has been just some of the best music that the rest of the world has to offer. I will be back next week with even more songs from even more places all around the world. But until then, if you have any recommendations of songs from your non-English community, or if there is something coming up in your non-English community that you want to talk about on the radio, get in touch with us at Switch. I would love to have you here on the show. I've got one track left for you, and this one is so cool. It is by Ethiopian singer Tsehaye Yohans. It is called, well, it is from Music for Empty Rooms. It's called Powerful Love, and it is a bit of the old jazz. So have a wonderful week, and I will see you next time, and I'm going to leave you with this absolute beauty.

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1: Luke Edwards, Sunday Soiree.

the biggest remix of the summer so far. Milky, Mole Grab, Just The Way You Are. And this is a Sunday Soiree here on Switch Radio. I'm Luke, thank you very much for tuning in. Hope you've had a great week. It's been a gorgeous week, hasn't it, this week? So hot. And it's just been fantastic, hasn't it? And it's been such a good vibe. Everyone's in such a good mood. You can play some great dance tunes as well. And I went to a I Love the 90s Fest yesterday as well. So I'll be playing you some 90s and 90s tunes as well for you. But now this is Gorgon City and M&EK and Ready for Your Love.

still sound amazing. Peggy Goo, na na na, it goes like. This is Switch Radio. This is a Sunday soiree. 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Keep hearing this track around quite a lot at the minute. It's when you go to some bars, they put it on. Great tune, gets everyone dancing and singing along. It's Leo and Bushwacker. This is Love Story.

0: still love this. It's banger. Bastrology. Somebody to Love. And that is their remix of Somebody to Love. Love playing it on this show. This is Luke here with you. This is Switch Radio, and I've got more bangers on the way for you next.
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6: Or one that feels...
5: like this. The difference is just a few little changes, like giving more space to the car in front or not hogging the middle lane. Because being a little more considerate on the road actually reduces congestion and collisions, which transforms everyone's journey. So we all feel a little less and a lot more National Highways.
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Kicking off this section of the show then, one of my favourite dance acts to go and watch, Basement Jacks. That is Red Alert here on Switch. It is Sunday evening, I'm Luke, thanks for joining me. And this track I'm going to play now is banging everywhere. It's been just one of those tunes where you're driving around this week with the sun being out and the windows down and it's been on full blast. This is Rossi and Jazzy and High on Me.

Friction and Never Knew. And before that we had Rossi and Jazzy and High on Me. And that Rossi song basically got caught singing on the train home yesterday. Anyway, I had my earphones in, but I just couldn't help but sing along to it because it's such a banger. This is Leaky with you on Switch. As I mentioned, I went to a Love the 90s Fest yesterday, and somebody I've never seen live, and he was absolutely brilliant, was Sash. And here's one of his tracks. Now this is featuring Tina Cousins. This is Mysterious Times.

0: John Legend's track, Wild. And Medusa got the hands on it, giving it a fantastic remix. Before that, we had Mysterious Times by Sash. This is Switch Radio, and coming up next, we've got the Chill Out 20 section.
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That's a proper summery vibey track. Camel Fat, Constellations. And they're just amazing, aren't they, Camel Fat? This is the Chill Out 20 section. This is where we play you lots of sunshiny vibes and lots of more chilled out tunes for you. And again, somebody who I'd expect to stick on, and just when I'm lying on the beach with a beer in hand, is this. It's Storm Morrison. This is Nightflow.

tune that I've been hearing loads recently, and it is a proper sun going down track. The Bowser, and that is Magnetic. And we've come to the end of the show. Thank you very much for listening. I've been Luke. Hope you've enjoyed the Sunday soiree. I'll be back again next Sunday to do it all again here on Switch. But I'm going to leave you with this. Tom Misch, Echo from the Flames. Have a great week.

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Reva. If you don't know, the K-Love Fan Awards just happened a couple of days ago and people won big. When I say people, I mean Brandon Lake, and I'm bringing you all of the songs and all of the people that won awards. But first, welcome to Gospel Epics here on Switch Radio. My name is Sharon Bodua Bodi. You can call me Shari if you love what I do. And I am so excited and honored that you decided to spend this good hour with me listening to some good gospel music on tonight. Show again, we're talking about the K-Love Fan Awards. It was so good, and I'm bringing you our epic vibes and our epic news segment. But before that, let's jump right in to our worship segment, which is a segment where I create some space for you to have some incredible interactions with your Father in heaven. And on tonight's show, I'm bringing you not one but two songs for our epic worship segment. The first one is from the amazing, the legend, the incredible woman that won the Female Artist of the Year, Cece Winers, her latest rendition of What a Friend We Have in Jesus. And the next one is from my main man. Well, he's not my main man, I'm lying, but I love him anyway because he be doing good music. Phil Wickham with Homesick for Heaven, which also won Worship Song of the Year.

if you're just joining us, this is Gospel Epics here on Switch Radio, made for Birmingham, and we're 13 minutes past the hour. We just had our worship segment with songs from CC Winers and Phil Wickham. Now, this next song I discovered last week, and it's typically not something I will listen to, but when I heard it, I was drawn to it because it was so good. You would typically not find me listening to any hymn or old country gospel song, but this one really, really drew me because it's such a good song, and honestly, it should be my epic vibe song for this show tonight, but I have a different song for that. So I'm gonna play this one for you. I hope you enjoy it. It's by Sherry Jones Moffett. Hopefully I pronounced that name correctly. She calls it Grace of God.

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For 22 minutes past the hour, this is still Gospel Epics here on Switch Radio, made for Birmingham. And if you're just joining us, you're joining us right in time for our Epic News segment, which is a segment where I like to play a song that just came out. And right now, I'm riding on a 10 Rock wave right now. I'm on his wave, okay? I'm listening to every single thing he's releasing, he's ever released, because I honestly believe he's an amazing gospel hip-hop artist, okay? I'm a given that. He released a new single, I think 2 days ago,

about now is when I bring you the epic vibe segment, which is also another segment on this show. I know we have a lot of segments, but I love it because it keeps the show structured. But the epic vibe segment is where I play a song that I've been listening to over and over again. And because I'm the host, I can change the rules. And on tonight's show, I am definitely changing the rules. Now, bear with me. Listen, this song, when it first came out or when I first heard it, I was listening to it over and over again. But that was like years ago, right? And then these people who made this song, like the artists, messed around and did a new version. They messed around and brought out a whole new rendition. You want to know what song I'm talking about? I'm talking about Make Room by Community Music. Like, why did they mess around and bring a new version of Make Room? And it sounds like, I don't even know how to describe it. It's like pop with a little bit of Afrobeat. It's amazing. Okay, so enjoy this one from Community Music. Here is their new rendition of

asked you, who do you think deserves to win the Male Artist of the Year? Who would you say? Like, which gospel artist would you give the award for Male Artist of the Year to? Me personally, I'm not gonna tell you who I'll give it to because I feel like they're all working so hard. But this particular man has been putting in the work. He's been all over the place. I feel like he's been such an amazing gospel artist for so long, and it's just great. And I'm really happy that he's getting his flowers. He's been getting his flowers, to be fair, and he keeps getting it. He won the Male Artist of the Year, but not only that, he also won Artist of the Year, like the biggest award of the night. Yeah, that went to him too. I'm talking about none other than Brandon Lake. And because of that, I'm bringing you my favorite song of his. I love this song. He has a lot of faves. Like, I'm not gonna hold you. He has a lot of faves. Like, he's an amazing artist. But this particular one, it gets me dancing every single time. So enjoy this one from Brandon Lake. He calls it Praise You.

36 minutes past the hour, and I'm talking about the K-Love Fan Awards. And you know how in my previous statement I said I wasn't going to tell you who I wished won Male Artist of the Year? Well, you know what I'm going to tell you though? The people, like the group of artists that I wish won an award that year, because they were nominated 3 times. They received 3 nominations, but they did not win anything this year. And that is absolutely crazy to me. It's just crazy to me. And I'm talking about none other than Elevation Worship and Elevation Rhythm. Like, I know you could tell that coming. I do not know why they did not win anything this year, but hey, you know, we have the Dove Awards coming, we have Stellar Awards coming, so we're keeping our hopes up. But in honor of that, in honor of just showing how amazing Elevation Worship is, here is 2 of their songs that got nominated but did not receive an award. The first one is from Elevation Worship, which is Hallelujah. They teamed up with Chandler Moore on that one. And the second one is from Elevation Rhythm, which is one of the most popular songs ever. Teamed up with Nate Diaz on that one, and it's...

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1: 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So when you're driving around a HGV, don't linger around them, because they may not notice you're there. 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National Highways.
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Did you have your eyebrows raised the entire time the song was playing? Because I was. And I'm pretty sure some of you are like, why are we playing this on a gospel show? Because it's a gospel song. I'm kind of sure it falls within the rock music, heavy metal genre. And hey, gospel music is big. So yeah, that's it. And not only that, it won the breakout single of the year at the K-Love Fan Awards 2026. So clearly the people love it. Clearly. It's an interesting song. And looking at the message that it carries, I'm not surprised it's heavy metal and rock music. But yeah, that's all I'm going to say about it. You will typically not hear me listen to it. But if the people love it, we love it too. Another gospel group that won an award at the 2026 K-Love Fan Awards is Mercy Me. Now, Mercy Me is a legendary group. If you've been a Christian for any amount of time, especially the 2000s and the 90s, they were amazing. And when I heard that they won this award, I was like, oh my gosh, that is so cool. Like, it's been so long they've been doing this, but they are still relevant enough to win awards. Listen, I love it. So I'm taking us all the way back to the most famous and old Mercy Me song that I could find. And so enjoy this one from Mercy Me. They call it I Can Only Imagine. And it's a very slow tempo song. So that would bring us all the way down from the song we just heard. Enjoy.

Lauren. I can't pronounce her last name. I am so sorry. But Light of Your Love by Legacy Worship. Well, that's my show. Thank you so much for joining me on tonight's show. I really, really appreciate you staying with me to listen to some good, good gospel music. I will come your way again next week with another show. Until then, be safe, be happy, be you. I'm leaving you with a song from the most amazing artist that I know. I feel like he's gradually becoming my favorite artist, and he has a personality that's just amazing. He's on Instagram and he has this trend going on called Shut Up, and he will say like the dangest things that Christians usually say, and then he will end it with shut up and stop talking. I absolutely love him. I feel like that trend is so funny, and I love his personality. Anyway, the man is John Keith. He teamed up with Taylor Hill on this one, Chasing. I will see you again next week.

0: belly's so squishy.
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0: 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Churchill claps Mao Zedong on the back.
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